0: protocol, you could have overturned this. If there's ever been a moment that you could have overturned a game, Kurt, this would have been it.
1: Well, so I'll end this real quickly that I love your show. I agree to disagree. Sorry to see you go. Hopefully your guys take over your capacity in some way, because I like all them too. And hey, this is the time that we agree to disagree, my friend.
0: Thank you, Kurt, for sharing. I appreciate that. I mean, I'm not leaving for a little while. I mean, not at the end of the month, right? Kurt made it, unless he thinks I might be leaving.
2: Oh,
0: you know.
2: Ooh, how would he know?
0: Going to the, you know, big radio booth in the sky. I don't know. But hey, I get the passion. I get you're a homer. If it was reversed, if this was Michigan got jobbed, are you going to tell me that you would have been fine with it? You didn't like it, but you would have been fine with it and not want that reversed. After the oversight committee said, you know what, we don't have the power, but yeah, we made a mistake here. And so it's one second that you added. We'll take a break. More phone calls coming up. Settle on our poll question here. Jason Tatum of the Celtics. Is this a first time appearance by Jason Tatum?
3: Might be.
0: All right. And then Andrew Whitworth. He'll be part of the festivities tonight. Amazon Prime, former L.A. Ram, Cincinnati Bengal, LSU Tiger, and one of the biggest people we've ever been around. We saw him in Tahoe. We're like, damn, how did anybody ever get around you? Yeah, Paulie.
2: There are certain athletes you meet, you go, oh, you played football.
0: Yeah.
2: And Whitworth, his neck is like, it just goes down from his head to his shoulders to his torso.
0: Take a break. Back after this with our play of the day.

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8: 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So, publicly criticizing your top employee as a business owner or manager, not something I would do. But Jerry Jones, at 83 years old, still does a weekly radio hit. Now, I've been informed that Stephen Jones, much younger than 83, does one as well. But we don't talk much about Stephen Jones' radio hit, because he doesn't inflame the situation weekly. Like, that's not what Stephen does. I think once you get to 83, I'm a talk show host. You do not want me near a microphone at 83. Like, I'm barely tolerable today. At 83, you don't want me near it. But on a serious note, Dak's going to handle it well. Dak's going to be an adult. Dak will put out the fire. But here was Jerry on his radio hit saying that Dak interception, that really was the ball game.
9: We all know you can't make it on a play, but a play sometimes the decisive point. And there's no question that that was impactful for the entire game. What happened to us?
8: Yeah, that really wasn't the game. It was those eight-minute drives, 5-minute drives where your coaching staff couldn't get Jackson Dart off the field. The interception, which, by the way, was a hell of a play. It's a great play by the Giants. One of the plays of the weekend. First of all, pocket collapses, Dak running for his life, Dak throwing it downfield, and maybe the top DB play of the weekend. That was not the ball game. It was the staff. It was the mental mistakes defensively. It was not this. But once again, Dak will handle it with aplomb. He'll be gracious. He'll be humble. There are two things you need now to be quarterback of the Dallas Cowboys. A good arm and to put out fires at the podium. Unfortunately, that's now the gig. So I got really lucky earlier in my career because I've always liked college football a lot.